New from Fozzie, I Know Evil. The Zone, Everything Rocks. Rage's Machine on the way. Dayseeker coming up. Right now, Nine Inch Nails, As Alive As You Need Me to Be. The Zone.

0: Dayseeker, crawl back to my coffin, the zone. Everything rocks. And, you know, we started today talking about Americans wanting more fun, going through a fun drought. Maybe we need to go back to band camp. Band camp for adults are catching on, apparently. Across the country, there's a growing number of adult musicians. Any of them picking up instruments that they put down decades ago, and they're finding their way to summer camp, summer band camps designed just for them. I don't think we've got any in our area. But yeah. You know, there's it's not just, you know, learning music. There's a social dimension to it, too, which I think brings in a lot of people, especially, you know, retirees looking to do stuff. Experts are saying returning to an instrument learned in childhood actually strengthens memory, focus, and mood. So maybe we need to do more adult band camps. Evanescence, Linkin Park on the way. It's the zone.
1: Before you come down with the newest goat flu or something, we'll be right back. No. Shoot.
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17: Here's your forecast from the Desert Mountain Broadcasting Information Center. Lows level off around 39 tonight under mainly cloudy skies. Winds out of the west, 8 to 15 miles per hour. High temperatures reach up to 64 tomorrow. A mix of clouds and sun. Lows level off around 38 tomorrow night. Overcast. Chance for storms Saturday. Mixed precipitation likely on Sunday. A dusting of snow Saturday night. I'm meteorologist Paul Frobley on The Zone.
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0: We just want to make you happy, like your ex-wife. You know what? Bad example. I heard it when I said it. 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

0: If you're elderly and you live alone, one fall is all it takes.
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0: Introducing Big Red Button. Now if you have an accident, just press it.
1: Oh, hello?
0: It's the Big Red Button.
1: I've fallen.
0: You can figure this out.
1: It's not doing anything.
0: It's not that hard.
1: I can't.
0: Really?
1: Oh,
0: my God.
1: Getting dizzy.
0: Just press the big button.
1: I'm bleeding out.
0: Oh, my God. Big Red Button. It's a big red button. Just push it.
1: Everything's blurry.
0: Or bleed out. Whatever.
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0: Turnstile, look out for me, the zone, everything rocks. That is going to do it for me. I am done and out of here for a Thursday. Before I go, get Architects in the Pipeline. Also, Return to Dust next. Have a great evening. I'll talk to you later. It's the Zone.
1: Hey, we'll be right back. You might want to use this time to better yourself.
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Never Tell Sleep Theory. It's Break the Silence. It is the Zone. Chandler with you. Papa Roach coming up. Death Punch as well. And we got to get into sports. I'll give you my Preakness predictions, which are probably going to be as awful as my Kentucky Derby predictions. Hang tight for that. Right now, Finger 11, Paralyzer. It is the Zone.

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I understand one of you pooped yourself all the way down the aisle. I would prefer you not do that. We now have to return to Atlanta and...

0: Papa Roach, wake up calling. It is where everything rocks. Let's talk postseason sports, shall we? And we got nothing in NBA, man. The season winding down. We do have WNBA action, though. Prime Video has a couple of games for you. NHL. We've got a Game 5 in the East between Buffalo and Montreal. That was the early game on TNT and True TV. This one's still going on. We got Anaheim and Vegas is the late game, and then we got some more action tomorrow. But there you go. Postseason, we're looking at that. We are looking at baseball. We've got ESPN, Tigers, and Mets. My Cubbies playing well. Our pitching staff decimated by injury, but we're walking them off. Best record in the league. I love it. So if we can hang around until we get 100%, that would be great. I've seen where the Yankees honoring their late broadcaster John Sterling with a patch. He was 87. He was the one that did the trademark. The Yankees win! Yankees win! Yeah, I hate the Yankees, but they're doing that. Football, we've got Orlando and Dallas tomorrow on Fox. Seen where Russell Wilson, do I want to back up Geno for the Jets, or do I want to start my career in TV as a football analyst? So we'll see what he does. And we have got the 2026 Preakness Stakes. I'm telling you, I'm throwing out Taj Mahal. That's who I'm thinking is going to win this. He's a 20-1. I'm going to go Cherokee Nation 22-1. And then Crude Velocity is the favorite I'm picking for third. 4-1 odds. But Taj Mahal, man, his sire Nyquist won the Derby a decade ago. So that's who I'm going with. That is my predictions for the Preakness. Taj Mahal, Cherokee Nation, Crude Velocity. I hope I do better than the Derby.
1: Hey, you want to go mess around for a minute? We'll be right back. The
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8: Here's your forecast from the Desert Mountain Broadcasting Information Center. Lows level off around 39 tonight under mainly cloudy skies. Winds out of the west, 8 to 15 miles per hour. High temperatures reach up to 64 tomorrow. A mix of clouds and sun. Lows level off around 38 tomorrow night. Overcast. Chance for storms Saturday. Mixed precipitation likely on Sunday. A dusting of snow Saturday night. I'm meteorologist Paul Trombley on The Zone.
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Hoppy doing Time Will Tell. 96.3. Got that new one from Beartooth on the way. Weezer off the Blue Album. Squeeze in some Magnolia Park for the top of the hour. And get into Hollywood. Got an icon passing away that had Montana ties. And an iconic band putting out a record. They're just going to go on forever. Right now it's Godsmack. It's Awake. It is 97.5.

0: Son, it's time we had a little talk about the birds and the bees.
1: I'm gay, Dad.
0: What?
1: Yeah.
0: Are you sure you were feeling okay?
1: I'm sure.
0: So you don't like

0: 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It is 97.5. And Ted Turner, the media maverick and philanthropist, founded CNN, passing away at 87. And the more you dig into what Ted did, a ridiculous amount of things. Mouth of the South had the first superstation, TBS and TNT. He owned the Braves. He owned the Atlanta Hawks in the 70s. Had a crucial role in reintroducing the bison to the American West. Created Captain Planet, the cartoon. Yes, he did it to educate kids about the environment, and then so he had to show it, so he created the Cartoon Network. So dude was everywhere. He purchased Crockett Productions, so flip that to WCW back in 1980. I remember watching WCW, Flair and Sting on TBS. He was diagnosed with Lewy body dementia about 8 years ago, so that's what got him. Flying D Ranch, South of Immigrant. 113,000 acres. He's got the Snowcrest Ranch outside of Dillon, 13,000 plus acres. But he owns 1.1 million acres here in the United States. So he's got a lot of land. Rebel Wilson, Ramona Agruma. Welcome there, second daughter. Finn Wolfhard from Stranger Things. Getting into music, going to be touring. He's got an album called Fire from the Hip. And the Stones got a brand new album. It's called Foreign Tongues. And a ton of guest appearances, Paul McCartney, Steve Winwood, Robert Smith of The Cure, Chad Smith of the Chili Peppers, so might be worth taking a listen to. There you go. That is Hollywood.
1: Okay, pause your game.
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Mammoth, the end. It is 97.5. Do some Casey Elephant off the text line. Got some Hailstorm coming up. And some bands putting out new material. Cannot wait to hear these. Right now, though, it's early Linkin Park. It's In the End. It is 97.5, where everything rocks.

0: pretty reckless when I wake up. It is The Zone. Chris wanted to hear some Casey Elephant. Squeeze that in, but let's talk rock news. Death Punch got a new song called Eye of the Storm. Cannot wait to hear that one. It's going to be coming up on their new album, expected to be out by the end of the year. They're out on tour with Cody Jinx and Eva Under Fire. POD completing work on a new album, so they're going to be putting out some new stuff. What else we got here? Dragon Force. They got a new vocalist and frontwoman, Alyssa White Gluss. She's been in a ton of metal bands, super successful. So, the Agonist to Camelot, Arch Enemy to Blue Medusa. She's been in a bunch of bands, so that one I'm anxious to hear. Ozzy Osbourne's limited edition number 88 cologne sold out almost immediately, with 20% of the sales being donated to cure Parkinson's. I forgot this one. Motionless in White, new album, Decades, new tune, Playing God, featuring Corey Taylor. That is your rock news. Hailstorm, it's next on The Zone.
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11: Here's your forecast from the Desert Mountain Broadcasting Information Center. Mainly cloudy tonight with a low of 39. West winds 5 to 10 miles per hour. Highs around 64 tomorrow. Lows level off around 38 tomorrow night. Overcast. High temperatures reach up to 60 Saturday with a chance of thunderstorms. Snow likely becoming mixed precipitation. 44 on Sunday. A dusting of snow Saturday night through Sunday. I'm meteorologist Paul Trombley on The Zone.
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Zone. Dogstar coming up. President for you. Classic crew on the way, and we've got to get into some local sports. Of course, football camp's coming. And Midland Central got themselves a new athletic director. We'll get into that next. Right now, it's Allison Chains. It's Nutshell on the Zone.

0: From the DC Universe, the people that brought you Batman, Batman Again, Batman Returns, Batman Forever, Dark Man Bat 2, the Gotham Man Bat-Bat, and BM comes a brand new vision. Batman into the Bativerse!
1: Where am I? I'm Batman. I said I'm Batman.
2: You're not Batman, I'm Batman.
1: No.
2: Oh yeah, I'm Batman. I'm pretty famous. Ask anyone.
1: You're not famous.
2: Oh, I'm famous.
1: Also, you're not Batman.
2: I have a Bat-Kazoo.
1: Wait, Batman doesn't have a Bat-Kazoo.
2: What's this then?
1: No.
2: Let's see your Bat-Kazoo. Oh no, wait, you don't have one. You're not Batman.
1: Shut up, stop saying you're Batman. You're stupid.
2: Knock, knock.
1: Who's there?
2: Me.
1: Who's me?
2: Batman.
1: No.
2: Simon says, Batman, raise your hand. Oh, I raised my hand.
1: Do it again. I wasn't ready.
2: Batman should be ready.
1: There's the bat signal.
2: Ooh, I gotta go. No,
1: I gotta go.
2: I'm Batman.
1: I'm Batman.
2: Here comes Batman.
1: I'm Batman.
2: Batman.
3: Everything works.

0: President, destroy me. It is the zone where everything rocks. And I talked a little bit earlier in the week about my old ball coach, Mike Ryan. He left Ekalaka, went to Miles City for a bit, and then he was over at Billings Central as their AD. He stepped down, and now longtime educator and high school coach Pat Hansen getting the AD job there at Central. 52-year-old Hansen has done it all, man. I remember the one season he coached the Laurel boys and girls at the same time, which that's a commitment right there. He's also coached baseball. He's coached football. He's won some state titles. I dated his niece way back in the day, so I knew Pat a little bit. Maya, who's his daughter, who was great there at Boise State, she was just little when I was hanging out with Pat. His son, Cy, a junior there at Central. So Central getting themselves an AD. Justin Lampson football camp coming July 19th to Bozeman. Of course, going to be in Billings the day prior. Brought to you by Baker Bands. You got Taco Dowler and Adam Jones traveling all over the state doing their camp. So check out those social medias if you're wanting to get more information on that.
1: Hey, why don't you take a chill pill there, Gonzo? We'll be back in a minute.
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0: Story of the year, gasoline. It is the Zone just past 9 o'clock. Chandler with you. Got some stupid news on the way. We will get into some random facts, but right now, some old school corn never hurt anybody. It's Freak on a Leash. It is 97.5.
1: Something takes a part of me. Something lost and never seen.

0: Sleep Theory, words are worthless. It is 97.5. And just cruising through some random facts here. I mean, I love killing time here in the studio because I've come upon stuff like this. And some of the stuff I know, some of it I don't. But do you know during a quiet night, a barn owl can hear a rat's heartbeat from the top of the roof? That's just gnarly hearing, man. Crazy. 25% of all known animal species are beetles. This baffles my mind. Mind blown. Let's say you travel back to the year 1 AD, and let's say from that moment you arrive, you start receiving $10,000 an hour. And if you're alive until modern times, so up until 2025, collecting $10,000 every hour, you would still be significantly poorer than Elon Musk, Jeff Bezos, and Mark Zuckerberg. Crazy to think about, isn't it? Shakespeare invented the name Jessica in The Merchant of Venice. There's almost a 50-year gap between the invention of the can and the can opener. And peacock isn't the name of the bird. That's just what the male ones are called. They're actually called peafowl. So I don't know what I've got when I go up to lay. Hey, you want to see my peacock? Maybe it's a peafowl. I need to do my research.
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8: Here's your forecast from the Desert Mountain Broadcasting Information Center. Mainly cloudy tonight with a low of 39. West winds 5 to 10 miles per hour. Highs around 64 tomorrow. Lows level off around 38 tomorrow night. Overcast. High temperatures reach up to 60 Saturday with a chance of thunderstorms. Snow likely becoming mixed precipitation. 44 on Sunday. A dusting of snow Saturday night through Sunday. I'm meteorologist Paul Frombly on The Zone.

Autumn Kingston, gone, gone, gone. It is where everything rocks. Stupid news coming up. Got a boy in trouble. You got money to buy a mansion. And this guy pulled a car with what? And I'm going to say, make no thank you. Right now, it's Jet, Cold Hard Bitch. 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
0: Where's her nose?
1: Yeah, she can't stop.
2: Millions of women suffer from filter abuse.
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2: And can't stop filtering their selfies.
3: I can stop if I want to. Oh, I look younger.
2: There is help.
4: We're Filterers Anonymous. We'll slap the phone out of her hand.
3: Hey, what? Rude.
4: And tell her she's pretty without filters.
3: Really?
4: Yes, we'll lie to her, but for her own good.
3: Oh, thanks, Filters Anonymous. No, I don't get any likes.
4: Everyone deserves a life free of filters.
3: I don't need likes. I've got bushy eyebrows. Yay.
4: Filters Anonymous, because ugly is beautiful. More or less.
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from ashes to new and drag me. It is the zone, and that's what this guy did with his penis. He drug a car. Yes, 50-year-old John. He pulled a 2-ton car 131 feet with his penis. And that's not it. He was on fire. Yes, he did this to raise awareness for prostate cancer and bullying in school. So, yeah, he doused himself in lighter fluid, tied a rope to the... and then started pulling a car. Who thinks of these kind of things? Not me. He can have all the fame for that one. Got a 12-year-old boy arrested for trying to make explosives and then doing YouTube videos about them. Got a woman in trouble there in Washington. She's trying to run down a kid on a dirt bike. She was chasing him down on the sidewalk. And then she admitted after cops saw her,

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Well, so far so fake. As we pass 10 o'clock, do some White Zombie. We will do some Shinedown, Green Day author Duke Ellum, and I got another dose of Hollywood for you. Right now, though, it's-

0: Shinedown, Safe and Sound. It is The Zone. And let's talk Hollywood. And how many of you are fans of King of the Hill? Damn it, Bobby. They have got season 15 ready, and it's going to be waiting for you on Hulu July 20th, season 15. More than four decades after the iconic sitcom for Cincinnati, WKRP. They've got now got the radio stations back. It is in Cincinnati, and it is playing the 60s, 70s, and 80s, the music that was on WKRP. Bonnie Tyler hospitalized after having an emergency intestinal surgery. We've got Orlando Bloom might have himself a new lady. He was headed to a Sabrina Carpenter show with Meredith Duxbury and Matthew Perry. They are selling some of his iconic memorabilia. It's up for grabs. Proceeds going to the Matthew Perry Foundation. 26 Friends scripts from some major episodes like the one with Ross's tan, the one where Joey speaks French, the two-part finale, which those scripts are signed by all of his castmates, his 1995 SAG Award, just a lot of different Friends memorabilia up for grabs. So that is Hollywood. Green Day next.
1: We'll be back. Back in a minute.
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16: Here's your forecast from the Desert Mountain Broadcasting Information Center. Mainly cloudy tonight with a low of 38. Southwest winds 5 to 10 miles per hour. Partly cloudy skies tomorrow, high of 64. Cloudy skies tomorrow night, 38. Upper 50s Saturday with a chance for storms. Snow likely becoming mixed precipitation. On Sunday, highs in the mid-40s. A dusting of snow Saturday night through Sunday. I'm meteorologist Paul Trombley on The Zone.
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New on the Zone from Sage. It's called Deep End. It is where everything rocks. Gonna go with the flow with Josh Homme and the guys. Got some Ice Nine kills, and right now we're blowing up the outside world with Chris Cornell and Soundgarden. It is the Zone.

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1: Introducing Big Red Button. Now if you have an accident, just press it.
0: Oh, hello?
1: It's the Big Red Button.
0: I've fallen.
1: You can figure this out.
0: It's not doing anything.
1: It's not that hard.
0: I can't.
1: Really?
0: Oh,
1: my God.
0: Getting dizzy.
1: Just press the big button.
0: I'm bleeding out.
1: Oh, my God. Big Red Button. It's a big red button. Just push it.
0: Everything's blurry.
1: Or bleed out. 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

0: Ice Nine Kills, get a little help from McKenna Grace. It's Twisting the Knife. It is 97.5. Gonna toss some Breaking Benjamin your way. Seether coming up, and on the other side of the break, my friend Maria Brink teaming up with Eva on Fire with Villainous.
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11: Here's your forecast from the Desert Mountain Broadcasting Information Center. Lows around 38 tonight under partly cloudy skies. Winds out of the southwest, 5 to 10 miles per hour. Highs around 64 tomorrow, partly cloudy skies. 38 tomorrow night, overcast. High temperatures reach up to 60 Saturday with a chance of thunderstorms. Snow likely becoming mixed precipitation, 44 on Sunday. A dusting of snow Saturday night through Sunday. I'm meteorologist Paul Trombley on The Zone.
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0: 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We've got the perfect wine to pair with these nachos. We'll be right back.
1: Lingerie, from the French word meaning, I dare you to ignore this. 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Adam and Eve, turning up the heat so you sizzle. 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
8: Here's your forecast from the Desert Mountain Broadcasting Information Center. Partly cloudy skies overnight with a low of 38. Southwesterly winds around 5 miles per hour. Friday, high of 64. Lows around 38 Friday night. High temperatures reach up to 60 Saturday with a chance for storms. Snow likely becoming mixed precipitation. 44 on Sunday. A dusting of snow Saturday night through Sunday. I'm meteorologist Paul Trombley on The Zone.
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7: Here's your forecast from the Desert Mountain Broadcasting Information Center. Partly cloudy skies overnight with a low of 38. Southwesterly winds around 5 miles per hour. Friday, high of 64. Lows around 38 Friday night. High temperatures reach up to 60 Saturday with a chance for storms. Snow likely becoming mixed precipitation. 44 on Sunday. A dusting of snow Saturday night through Sunday. I'm meteorologist Paul Trombley on The Zone.

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6: Here's your forecast from the Desert Mountain Broadcasting Information Center. Partly cloudy skies overnight with a low of 38. Southwesterly winds around 5 miles per hour. Friday, high of 64. Lows around 38 Friday night. High temperatures reach up to 60 Saturday with a chance for storms. Snow likely becoming mixed precipitation. 44 on Sunday. A dusting of snow Saturday night through Sunday. I'm meteorologist Paul Trombley on The Zone.
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0: You're a man. 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
0: Plus, Purina Man Chow is essential oils for a shinier coat.
1: I worry about his teeth.
0: Purina Man Chow also promotes healthy teeth and gums and fresh breath.
2: Woo! 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I'm gonna lick my balls!
0: With a little care, your man can live a full and happy life.
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0: Purina Man Chow.
2: Yeah.
0: Good boy.
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2: Here's your forecast from the Desert Mountain Broadcasting Information Center. Partly cloudy skies overnight with a low of 38. Southwest winds 5 to 10 miles per hour. Friday, 64. Friday night, 39. Highs around 58 Saturday with storms likely. Snow likely becoming mixed precipitation. 42 on Sunday. About an inch of snow Saturday night through Sunday. I'm meteorologist Paul Frobley on The Zone.
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8: Here's your forecast from the Desert Mountain Broadcasting Information Center. Partly cloudy skies overnight with a low of 38. Southwest winds 5 to 10 miles per hour. Friday, 64. Friday night, 39. Highs around 58 Saturday with storms likely. Snow likely becoming mixed precipitation. 42 on Sunday. About an inch of snow Saturday night through Sunday. I'm meteorologist Paul Trombley on The Zone.
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8: Here's your forecast from the Desert Mountain Broadcasting Information Center. Sunshine mixed with clouds at times today, with daytime highs approaching 64. Westerly winds 10 to 15 miles per hour. Lows level off around 39 tonight, partly cloudy skies. Thunderstorms likely tomorrow. Daytime highs approaching 58. Cloudy skies expected. About an inch of snow tomorrow night through Sunday. I'm meteorologist Paul Trombley on The Zone.
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4: 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Daly was a rookie. He'd only made the cut in half of his tournaments. 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
15: Here's your forecast from the Desert Mountain Broadcasting Information Center. Slight chance for rain today. Otherwise, sunshine mixed with clouds at times. High temperatures reach up to 64. Winds out of the west, 10 to 15 miles per hour. Partly cloudy skies tonight. Lows level off around 39. Thunderstorms likely tomorrow. Highs level off around 58. Overcast skies. 1 to 2 inches of snow tomorrow night through Sunday night. I'm meteorologist Paul Trombley on The Zone.
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0: Hey, Holmes. 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
7: Here's your forecast from the Desert Mountain Broadcasting Information Center. Slight chance for rain today. Otherwise, sunshine mixed with clouds at times. High temperatures reach up to 64. Winds out of the west, 10 to 15 miles per hour. Partly cloudy skies tonight. Lows level off around 39. Thunderstorms likely tomorrow. Highs level off around 58. Overcast skies. 1 to 2 inches of snow tomorrow night through Sunday night. I'm meteorologist Paul Trombley on The Zone.
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1: 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Is she for sale?
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8: 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Some men you just can't reach. So you get what we had here last week, which is the way he wants it. 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

0: 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My bad.
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0: Hi, it's me. Music? I know, it's morning. What's music doing on the radio? Don't worry, you're not dreaming. Now you can hear me, music, every morning right here. No more chit-chat. So, holler.
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0: Hi, I'm Music, shunned by most stations in the morning for talk, chit-chatting, lots of fake laughing. Well, now you can hear me, Music, every morning right here. I'm just going to play. 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

0: From the DC Universe, the people that brought you Batman, Batman Again, Batman Returns, Batman Forever, Dark Man Bat 2, the Gotham Man Bat-Bat, and BM comes a brand new vision. Batman into the Bativerse!
1: Where am I? I'm Batman. I said I'm Batman.
2: You're not Batman, I'm Batman.
1: No.
2: Oh yeah, I'm Batman. I'm pretty famous. Ask anyone.
1: You're not famous.
2: Oh, I'm famous.
1: Also, you're not Batman.
2: I have a Bat-Kazoo.
1: Wait, Batman doesn't have a Bat-Kazoo.
2: What's this then?
1: No.
2: Let's see your Bat-Kazoo. Oh no, wait, you don't have one. You're not Batman.
1: Shut up, stop saying you're Batman. You're stupid.
2: Knock, knock.
1: Who's there?
2: Me.
1: Who's me?
2: Batman.
1: No.
2: Simon says, Batman, raise your hand. Oh, I raised my hand.
1: Do it again. I wasn't ready.
2: Batman should be ready.
1: There's the bat signal.
2: Ooh, I gotta go. No,
1: I gotta go.
2: I'm Batman. Here comes Batman.
1: I'm Batman.
2: Batman.
3: Everything walks.
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0: 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And when we come back, we'll find out if you're the father. Wait.
1: Wrong show.
0: Back in a sec.
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0: 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I don't really care, though, because she's hot.
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0: How about s'mores?
1: Yeah.
0: But with rock instead of marshmallows. 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

0: Hey, it's me, Music. Yup, you can hear me every morning right here. This whole sunrise thing's messing with my head. I'm used to rolling out at the crack of noon, yo. Anybody got any Excedrin? No, really?
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0: 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We just got teleported to a mothership. 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Wait, they want what?
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7: Here's your forecast from the Desert Mountain Broadcasting Information Center. Sunshine mixed with clouds at times today, with daytime highs approaching 64. Winds out of the west, 10 to 20 miles per hour. Partly cloudy skies again tonight. Lows dip down to about 39. Storms likely tomorrow. Daytime highs approaching 58. Overcast skies. 1 to 2 inches of snow tomorrow night through Sunday night. I'm meteorologist Paul Trombley on The Zone.
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1: 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Music in the morning is good for you. 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
4: 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The Zone!

Hi-de-o, good morning, neighbor. Kim Rossi with you on the Zone 97.5. That is Seven Dust and Unbreakable. Of course, it's Seven Dust. On the way, got Hoobastank, Red Hot Chili Peppers, President, and more. This is Des Rocks, This Land on the Zone. Happy Friday.

0: The Zone 97.5, that is Papa Roach, wake up calling. Before that, Hoobastank, this is Kim. Oh, hey, to use the Streamline bus. And yeah, if there's weather, we didn't have that much weather to contend with in the last, I don't know how long. But if you're using the bus and you're competing with, I don't know, some kind of downpour or perchance snow, if we see any of that, you may want to know exactly when that bus is going to be showing up to the stop, right? Well, they have launched an app to make that so much easier. 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And it's just as easy as that. So glad they did this. New app for basically tracking your bus, finding out exactly when it's going to be showing up to the stop. Thank you. On the way, we have got some Godsmack for you next after you check that forecast on The Zone 97.5.
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12: Here's your forecast from the Desert Mountain Broadcasting Information Center. Sunshine mixed with clouds at times today, with daytime highs approaching 64. Winds out of the west, 10 to 20 miles per hour. Partly cloudy skies again tonight. Lows dip down to about 39. Storms likely tomorrow. Daytime highs approaching 58. Overcast skies. 1 to 2 inches of snow tomorrow night through Sunday night. I'm meteorologist Paul Trombley on The Zone.
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0: The Zone 97.5. That is President and Destroy Me. Before that, Caesar, this is Kim hanging with you. And something else we have to be worried of now. Security experts in China are now warning that the popular V finger gesture, right? You put your fingers up as a V towards the camera. When shown close to a high-resolution camera, can actually expose enough fingerprint detail to be copied. As we use more and more of our fingerprints to unlock our phones and the like. It got demonstrated in some TV program. So the suggestion is to blur your fingers digitally before posting. Or I guess take a bad resolution, like wiggle your fingers a little bit so it can't even get a good solid pick of them. Ugh, on the way. Disturbed for you next year in the Zone.
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I said, you look so fine that I really wanna make you mine. Come on and get your kicks. 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

0: The Pretty Reckless. When I wake up on the Zone 97.5, this is Kim, and it's time for Today in Crimes and Courts. And goodness gracious, software company owner has now been convicted of running a $1 billion Medicare fraud scheme in Florida. 42-year-old Brett Blackman, CEO of Health Splash. Oh, come on. He named the company Health Splash. Was found guilty of orchestrating a conspiracy that billed Medicare for over $1 billion in medically unnecessary orthotic braces. His scheme used telemedicine platform that generated fake doctor's orders, funneled patients through overseas call centers. Oh, if I was one of these patients, I'd be pissed. And then they paid illegal kickbacks to participating physicians and pharmacies. Oh, yeah, he wasn't. The CEO, little Brett there, was not keeping a low profile either before being indicted. Oh, he highlighted his wealth in a music video. Of course he did. He's now facing up to 20 years in prison. Sentencing is set for August 26th. Elsewhere, more of this hantavirus fallout. A British couple with hantavirus has now been detained. They decided that it was their best interest, to not so much quarantine. They went to a bar. The unnamed man in his 60s, along with his wife, confirmed to be on a flight with a 69-year-old woman who ended up dying from the infection. They were told that they had to remain isolated for 42 days and then left to do the right thing. No. The couple ended up detained in a bar in Milan, Italy, and later was taken to a hospital, which I guess they're now being forced to. How are we quarantining them? On the way, we have got some weather for you. Also, Audio Slave next here on The Zone 97.5.
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8: Here's your forecast from the Desert Mountain Broadcasting Information Center. Sunshine mixed with clouds at times today, with daytime highs approaching 64. Winds out of the west, 10 to 20 miles per hour. Partly cloudy skies again tonight. Lows dip down to about 39. Storms likely tomorrow. Daytime highs approaching 58. Overcast skies. 1 to 2 inches of snow tomorrow night through Sunday night. I'm meteorologist Paul Trombley on The Zone.
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0: I can't reach the phone.
1: Introducing Big Red Button. Now if you have an accident, just press it.
0: Oh, hello?
1: It's the Big Red Button.
0: I've fallen.
1: You can figure this out.
0: It's not doing anything.
1: It's not that hard.
0: I can't.
1: Really?
0: Oh,
1: my God.
0: Getting dizzy.
1: Just press the big button.
0: I'm bleeding out.
1: Oh, my God. Big red button. It's a big red button. Just push it.
0: Everything's blurry.
1: Or bleed out. Whatever. Everything.

0: Zone 97.5. That is From Ashes to New and Drag Me. This is Kim hanging with you. And oops-a-daisy. Can you imagine getting a speeding ticket for a car that's actually in storage? Well, here's what happened. It was not just in storage. It was in a museum. A replica of Kit, the car from Knight Rider, sitting in a museum in Illinois for God knows how long. The museum got a speeding ticket for $50 that was attributed to the car that was speeding apparently in New York. Now according to the citation, the Kit car was speeding in a school zone. The car was confirmed to be in the museum at that time because, it's a display item. The car that was actually speeding was brandishing a novelty license plate that read Knight. And somehow in the New York system, it got that confused with the car that was in the museum. So, and they actually have to have a hearing about this. So, there's going to be a before the judge going, excuse us, museum car, not the correct one. Ugh, on the way. Nine Inch Nails for us next year. On the Zone.
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This is Kim. Coming up, Pucifer. Nice 9 kills. Also, some Return to Dust. Here's Alter Bridge.

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0: 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Words are worthless. This is Kim hanging with you. And I can't believe this wasn't a thing before. So Nutella is finally making ice cream out of Nutella, of course. People for years posting about it, freezing it into treats, making stuff out of it that is, yeah, lovely stuff to be noshing on in the summer. Anyway, so there are going to be single cones that you're going to be able to grab, and also in the tub form. They're also, Nutella that is, celebrating Freezer Fridays. This is through May. There's not much left of May. You just made this announcement now? They're giving fans a chance to win free ice cream through social media giveaways. So if you're not following Nutella, you may want to start so you can win some free ice cream on the way. I got weather and Pearl Jam for you next year on The Zone.
1: 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We'll be right back.
2: 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This is Rocky Erickson with Montana Sports. With Class B and C postseason golf this week, let me share a story of our state's greatest high school golfer. His name, Riggs Johnston of Libby. At the 2016 State Class B Golf Tournament held at the Prior Golf Course in Huntley, Caleb Stetzner of Anaconda turned in impressive rounds of 68 and 69. He broke the Class B scoring record by 2 strokes and still

0: championship, shooting a 66 in the final round. The next month, he placed fifth in Mexico at the Junior America's Cup. All this before his sophomore year of high school. The 2017 state golf tournament was held in Shelby. In round one, Johnston shot a 61. Can you believe that? The next round, he said he struggled a bit, as he only shot a 5 under 67. His two-day total of 128, breaking his own state record from his freshman season. Then in the fall of 2017, in the first tournament of the year, Johnston shot a 61. That year, he won state in Sydney by 12 strokes. August 2018, Riggs signed up to play in his first state am. It was the 101st state am held at the Butte Country Club. Riggs had never played the course until the Wednesday practice round. No problem, as he went out and shot 68, 62, and 67 to win by 8 strokes. Then during his senior season of high school golf, Riggs' average score over 8 tournaments was a 66. And yes, he won another state title. Riggs played his college golf at Arizona State University, helping his team capture the 2024 Pac-12 title that same year. He turned pro and won the Australian Open.
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4: Here's your forecast from the Desert Mountain Broadcasting Information Center. Sunshine mixed with clouds at times this afternoon, with daytime highs approaching 64. Winds out of the west, 10 to 20 miles per hour. Partly cloudy skies again tonight. Lows dip down to about 39. Thunderstorms likely tomorrow. Daytime highs approaching 58. Cloudy skies expected. 1 to 2 inches of snow tomorrow night through Sunday night. I'm meteorologist Paul Frombly on The Zone.

0: I died and you just stood there. 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

0: There are millions of pets in the world whose owners don't care enough to get them stoned. 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
1: buzzed.
0: Is your pet not eating? 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We're Puff Puff Pets. 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Wait, is this real?
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0: The Zone 97.5, that is Ice Nine Kills, Twist in the Knife. This is Kim hanging with you. All right, so time for Out and About. Look at some entertainment options for this evening. Are you ready? At the Elm, the California Honey drops. Sacagawea Bar has Ryan Little Eagle. Last Best Comedy. Oh, they're doing the Treasure State Comedy Showcase at Last Best Comedy tonight. Norris Hot Springs has Busted Dreams at The Jump. Trent Brooks Band. The Westerner has Olivia Harms and the Roadrunners at the Eagles Bar. Frequencies. Wall Creek is at the Murray Bar in Livingston. At the Hoff, it's Street Milk. Sorry I'm Olive is at the Filler. That and so much more happening around our area. 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

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This is Kim. Here's Magnolia Park. I'm

0: The Zone 97.5, that is Shinedown Safe and Sound. Before that, Red Hot Chili Peppers. This is Kim hanging with you. Keep yourself safe and sound. Different areas of town, like just on the edges of Bozeman, experiencing mountain lions. Yeah, Fish, Wildlife, and Parks is putting out this word saying you need to be careful. Let's see, around Morningstar School, Biggin Subdivision. So be aware. If you lived in the edge of town for a while, you know, because you've experienced it before. But there has been a sharp uptick in number of mountain lion signs in town. And Fish, Wildlife, and Park reminds you that if you do spot one, please let them know on the way. Weather and Sublime for you next year on The Zone.
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10: Here's your forecast from the Desert Mountain Broadcasting Information Center. A winter weather advisory begins at 5 p.m. tomorrow night and remains in effect until 6 a.m. Sunday morning. Sunshine mixed with clouds at times this afternoon with highs around 64. Westerly winds 10 to 20 miles per hour. Partly cloudy again tonight. Lows level off around 39. 1 to 2 inches of snow tomorrow night through Sunday night. I'm meteorologist Paul Trombley on The Zone.
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0: And now, a vulgar word we can say on the radio. 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We can say poo. Poo. 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I'm talking about poo. That lovable bear.
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0: the Zone 97.5. That is The Warning and Kerosene. This is Kim. And aw, AI used for good. Yeah, an ex-user unfortunately changed a password on a Bitcoin wallet while he was high and could not remember what the password was. So he got into, what was it, Claude AI, asking it some questions, seeing if they could figure out a different way to get that $400,000 in Bitcoin back. And yeah, it was able to, the Claude AI model was able to find an old wallet file prior to the password change that guided a way to recover the Bitcoins. The guy, man, he says he's going to name his first child after Anthropic CEO Dario as a show of thanks. Really, dude? Okay. But yeah, on the way, we have got Never Tell and Sleep Theory for you next year on The Zone.
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Poppy Town will tell on the Zone 97.5. This is Kim. Coming up, Chevelle, Candlebox, Story of the Year, and more. Here is Mammoth WBH, The End, on the Zone.

0: Day Seeker, crawl back to my coffin on the Zone 97.5. This is Kim hanging with you. And yes, summer means road construction. Now, if you're going to be hitting the road and doing some traveling through our great state, you may want to find out where the construction stuff is, where it's going to be planned to be, blah, blah, blah. Take a quick look at 511. There is an option on there to show construction zones around the state where you can plan your routes and be aware of where you're going to be running into this stuff. So just FYI, on the way, weather and Chevelle for you next year on The Zone.
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7: Here's your forecast from the Desert Mountain Broadcasting Information Center. A winter weather advisory begins at 5 p.m. tomorrow night. Sunshine mixed with clouds at times this afternoon, with daytime highs approaching 64. Northwesterly winds 10 to 20 miles per hour. Lows level off around 39 tonight. Mainly cloudy skies expected. 1 to 2 inches of snow tomorrow night through Sunday night. I'm meteorologist Paul Trombley on The Zone.

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0: Volbeat Demonic Depression on the Zone 97.5. This is Kim hanging with you. Oh, hey, don't forget, Totally Rad Vintage Fest is going on tomorrow. 10 to 5 at the fairgrounds, vintage vendors, free play, vintage arcade, a rewind, rad rewind museum, nostalgic photo ops, and so much more. There's, for a little bit more, you can get in early and beat the crowds, as it were. Yeah, general admittance is $8 in advance, 12 day of the event. You can probably log on and get some early tickets right now. Early entry to get in early in the day, not get your tickets now for the event. But if you want to get in, be able to have entrance by 8:30 in the morning instead of 10 like the rest, that will cost you $25. Now, kids 12 and under are free. And they're saying you should dress up for this because there's going to be places you can do photo ops and stuff like that too. And it's held indoors, so it is not weather dependent, as it were. Totally Rad Vintage Fest happening tomorrow, starting at 10. On the web, before I'm out of here, story of the year for you next year on The Zone.
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Zone 97.5, that is Story of the Year. This is Kim hanging with you. Looking forward to seeing you back here Monday post 10 a.m. I leave you with Eva Under Fire with Maria Brink. Have a great weekend. Here's Villainous.

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1: Black Veil Brides, Vindicate, The Zone, Everything Rocks. Happy Friday. Nirvana, Papa Roach on the way right now, Falling in Reverse. God.

0: Papa Roach, wake up calling the zone. Everything rocks. And if your wake up needs a little bit of a summer change, Starbucks is there for you. Sounds like they are diving headfirst into summer with a colorful new seasonal menu that includes the Tropical Butterfly Refresher made with guava, passion fruit, mango, pineapple, pearls, and a butterfly pea flower infusion. Kind of gives the drink its vibrant, layered look. Mm-hmm. Well, some of the other things that they're introducing, a new horchata frappuccino. Also bringing back fan-favorite iced horchata shaken espresso. And a whimsical unicorn cake pop covered with white chocolate icing and sprinkles. So, and, you know, they're rolling out some summer merchandise, too. 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All right? Yeah. I know. Halfway through May, maybe. I'm already talking summer stuff. Feels like it. So, feels like it feels right, you know? AC/DC, Dead Poets Society on the way. It's the Zone.
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9: Here's your forecast from the Desert Mountain Broadcasting Information Center. A winter weather advisory begins at 5 p.m. tomorrow night. Sunshine mixed with clouds at times this afternoon, with daytime highs approaching 64. Northwesterly winds 10 to 20 miles per hour. Lows level off around 39 tonight. Mainly cloudy skies expected. 1 to 2 inches of snow tomorrow night through Sunday night. I'm meteorologist Paul Trombley on The Zone.
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0: With a little care, your man can live a full and happy life.
1: Get the ball, Rex!
2: Yeah! I'm gonna get that ball and bring it to you!
0: Purina Man Chow.
2: Yeah!
0: Good boy.
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0: 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We try to fly through the end of your work day on a Friday. Gonna kick off next hour with Foo Fighters. Also in the pipeline, Black Label Society. Evanescence next on the zone.
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Weezer on the way, The Pretty Reckless coming up. Right now, Pierce the Veil, So Far, So Fake.

0: The Pretty Reckless, When I Wake Up, The Zone, Everything Rocks. That brings us to the 420 Rock Block, brought to you by Lionheart Cannabis. 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
9: Here's your forecast from the Desert Mountain Broadcasting Information Center. A winter weather advisory begins at 5 p.m. tomorrow night and remains in effect until 6 a.m. Sunday morning. Mainly cloudy skies expected tonight with lows around 39. Southwest winds 5 to 10 miles per hour. Cloudy skies tomorrow. Chance of thunderstorms 58. About an inch of snow tomorrow night through Sunday. I'm meteorologist Paul Trombley on The Zone.
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0: We just want to make you happy, like your ex-wife. 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Bad example. I heard it when I said it. 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

0: Hey, nice photo of you and a baby?
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4: We're Filterers Anonymous. 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

0: Beartooth Free, The Zone, Everything Rocks. 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McDonald's, they continue to expand their value lineup. And they got a new under $3 menu and a $4 breakfast deal. So, the $3 menu lineup includes, for breakfast, it's going to be all day. So, breakfast, the sausage biscuit, the sausage McMuffin, sausage burrito, hash browns, their coffee, a medium coffee. For the rest of the day, the McDouble, the McChicken, a four-piece chicken nuggets, small fry, medium drink, all that under $3. The $4 breakfast deal features either a sausage biscuit or a sausage McMuffin, hash browns, small coffee for $4, which is not a bad deal. Granted, I saw this thing the other day, too, people freaking out about it because, you know, they can remember a time when the McDouble was a dollar. I can, too. So, you know, got to give it to McDonald's. They're trying, but I kind of miss, you know, dollar sandwiches. Return to Dust, Social Distortion on the way. It's The Zone.
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0: Sleep theory words are worthless. The zone, everything rocks. So the NFL has finally announced the full 2026 regular season schedule. And I think the most exciting news for fans, for some fans anyway, appeared to come in the form of a leak prior to the big reveal. The Thanksgiving schedule. Yeah, league's going crazy, all right? They now have 3 days of football. Thanksgiving week. Actually, specifically around Thanksgiving. They now have a Thanksgiving Eve game on Netflix. This year it's going to be Green Bay versus the Rams. Then Thanksgiving Day you get your traditionals, right? On CBS, Fox, and NBC, those games in that order: Bears at Lions, Eagles at Cowboys, and then the night finishes off on NBC with the Chiefs at the Bills. Okay, and then they got a Black Friday game this year: the Broncos at the Steelers, and that'll be on Amazon. I don't know why they feel the need to do that. I was fine with just the three Thanksgiving games, and then everybody else plays on the Sunday. That's fine. Maybe I'm the only one. I don't know. I also don't like that they're streaming games on, you know, streaming platforms. Like, I don't have a Netflix. What if I want to watch the Rams? So I got to buy Netflix? Bro. Blink-182, Autumn King's on the way. It's The Zone.
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3: Hello, everyone. This is Rocky Erickson with Montana Sports. With Class B and C postseason golf this week, let me share a story of our state's greatest high school golfer. His name, Riggs Johnston of Libby. At the 2016 State Class B Golf Tournament held at the Prior Golf Course in Huntley, Caleb Stetzner of Anaconda turned in impressive rounds of 68 and 69. He broke the Class B scoring record by 2 strokes and still lost the state tournament by 6. You ask, how is that possible? Well, Libby freshman Riggs Johnston shot the best round ever recorded in state golf history, 68 and 63. A 63, a new all-class state record, 131 over 2 days. And now everyone knew who Riggs Johnston was. In June of 2016, Riggs won the 99th Western Junior Championship, shooting a 66 in the final round. The next month, he placed 5th in Mexico at the Junior America's Cup. All this before his sophomore year of high school. The 2017 state golf tournament was held in Shelby. In round one, Johnston shot a 61. Can you believe that? The next round, he said he struggled a bit, as he only shot a 5 67. His 2-day total of 128, breaking his own state record from his freshman season. Then in the fall of 2017, in the first tournament of the year, Johnston shot a 61. That year, he won state in Sydney by 12 strokes. August 2018, Riggs signed up to play in his first state-am. It was the 101st state-am held at the Butte Country Club. Riggs had never played the course until the Wednesday practice round. No problem, as he went out and shot 68, 62, and 67 to win by 8 strokes. Then during his senior season of high school golf, Riggs' average score over 8 tournaments was a 66. And yes, he won another state title. Riggs played his college golf at Arizona State University, helping his team capture the 2024 Pac-12 title that same year. He turned pro and won the Australian Open.
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6: Here's your forecast from the Desert Mountain Broadcasting Information Center. A winter weather advisory begins at 5 p.m. tomorrow night and remains in effect until 6 a.m. Sunday morning. Mainly cloudy skies expected tonight with lows around 39. Southwest winds 5 to 10 miles per hour. Cloudy skies tomorrow. Chance of thunderstorms, 58. About an inch of snow tomorrow night through Sunday. I'm meteorologist Paul Trombley on The Zone.
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0: President, Destroy Me, The Zone, Everything Rocks. Gonna kick off next hour with some Alien Ant Farm. Also in the pipeline, the latest from Foo Fighters, Breaking Benjamin. I hear they have a new single out soon, if it's not out already. Something Wicked. Actually, I know it's out already. I've heard it. So, if you're a Breaking Benjamin fan, keep an ear out for that. Or go find it. I'm sure you can find it on their YouTube page. It's The Zone.
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